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7: Staying hot this week with some lingering smoke, this is your local forecast. In Baker County this evening, mostly clear with lows in the mid to lower 50s. Tomorrow, sunny and hot with some patchy smoke in the morning and highs in the high 90s. Tomorrow evening, getting mostly cloudy overnight with lows in the low 60s to high 50s. And Friday, partly sunny and hot with patchy smoke in the early morning, high temperatures in the high 90s. And Union County this evening, mostly clear skies with some patchy smoke and lows in the low 60s to high 50s. Tomorrow, sunny and hot with more patchy smoke and highs in the high 90s. Tomorrow evening, getting mostly cloudy with patchy smoke and lows in the mid to lower 60s. And Friday, staying partly sunny and hot with highs hitting the high 90s.
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7: Staying hot this week with some lingering smoke. This is your local forecast. In Baker County this evening, mostly clear with lows in the mid to lower 50s. Tomorrow, sunny and hot with some patchy smoke in the morning and highs in the high 90s. Tomorrow evening, getting mostly cloudy overnight with lows in the low 60s to high 50s. And Friday, partly sunny and hot with patchy smoke in the early morning, high temperatures in the high 90s. And Union County this evening, mostly clear skies with some patchy smoke and lows in the low 60s to high 50s. Tomorrow, sunny and hot with more patchy smoke and highs in the high 90s. Tomorrow evening, getting mostly cloudy with patchy smoke and lows in the mid to lower 60s. And Friday, staying partly sunny and hot with highs hitting the high 90s.
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7: Staying hot this week with some lingering smoke, this is your local forecast. In Baker County this evening, mostly clear with lows in the mid to lower 50s. Tomorrow, sunny and hot with some patchy smoke in the morning and highs in the high 90s. Tomorrow evening, getting mostly cloudy overnight with lows in the low 60s to high 50s. And Friday, partly sunny and hot with patchy smoke in the early morning, high temperatures in the high 90s. And Union County this evening, mostly clear skies with some patchy smoke and lows in the low 60s to high 50s. Tomorrow, sunny and hot with more patchy smoke and highs in the high 90s. Tomorrow evening, getting mostly cloudy with patchy smoke and lows in the mid to lower 60s. And Friday, staying partly sunny and hot with highs hitting the high 90s.
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1: Staying hot this week with some lingering smoke, this is your local forecast. In Baker County this evening, mostly clear with lows in the mid to lower 50s. Tomorrow, sunny and hot with some patchy smoke in the morning and highs in the high 90s. Tomorrow evening, getting mostly cloudy overnight with lows in the low 60s to high 50s. And Friday, partly sunny and hot with patchy smoke in the early morning, high temperatures in the high 90s. And Union County this evening, mostly clear skies with some patchy smoke and lows in the low 60s to high 50s. Tomorrow, sunny and hot with more patchy smoke and highs in the high 90s. Tomorrow evening, getting mostly cloudy with patchy smoke and lows in the mid to lower 60s. And Friday, staying partly sunny and hot with highs hitting the high 90s.
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You know, sometimes I wonder, when I ain't getting nowhere, what would old Willie do when things get too much to bear? 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
3: 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How to tie them, when to fish them, and how to land the big one. Don't miss

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1: Here are a couple of things that are coming up around the area. 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
1: 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LeGrand School District will once again participate in the community eligibility provision, allowing all enrolled students to receive free breakfast and lunch during the 2026 and 27 school year. Students and families do not need to complete an application or take any additional action to receive free meals. The school district is pleased to continue providing this support to students and families while helping ensure that every student has access to nutritious meals throughout the school day. LeGrand Police and the Union County Sheriff's Office responded to a reported break-in at a vacant building at 103 Adams Avenue on Tuesday night, with three people found hiding inside. Two adults, Riley Jean Larkin Smith and Kennedy Rose Haggerty, were arrested while a juvenile was issued a citation. All three were charged with burglary 2 and criminal trespass 2. The group told officers they were there to explore. The Oregon Division of Financial Regulation has issued final 2027 rate orders for Oregon's individual and small group health insurance markets. In total, DFR approved an average 21.6% rate increase for individual markets and a 15.5% average rate increase for small group markets, down from a requested 17%. Carrier choices range from 2 to 4, depending on county. I'm Logan Bajet. Follow breaking news on the Elkhorn Media Group Facebook page.
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6: Looking at patchy smoke this morning in Baker County. Mostly sunny skies throughout the day and high temperatures in the mid-90s to lower triple digits. For tonight, mostly cloudy skies and patchy smoke. Expect lows in the 50s and 60s. For the Grand Ronde Valley, that includes Cove, Elgin, and LeGrand. Hot and sunny throughout the day with patchy smoke. Looking at high temperatures this afternoon into the upper 90s. Tonight, mostly cloudy skies and smoke with lows in the upper 50s to lower 60s. That's a quick look at our weather. Follow current conditions at elkhornmediagroup.com.
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8: Looking at patchy smoke this morning in Baker County. Mostly sunny skies throughout the day and high temperatures in the mid-90s to lower triple digits. For tonight, mostly cloudy skies and patchy smoke. Expect lows in the 50s and 60s. For the Grand Ronde Valley, that includes Cove, Elgin, and LeGrand. Hot and sunny throughout the day with patchy smoke. Looking at high temperatures this afternoon.

0: into the upper 90s. Tonight, mostly cloudy skies and smoke with lows in the upper 50s to lower 60s. That's a quick look at our weather. Follow current conditions at elkhornmediagroup.com.
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1: I'm Logan Bidgett. Here's the latest from ElkhornMediaGroup.com. The LeGrand School District announced that the Second Street construction project in front of Central Elementary and LeGrand High School is expected to be completed before the start of the classes on August 31st. Note, there may be some minor impacts to staff prep, athletics, and other early activities leading up to the first day of school. The community is asked to continue following current street closures and detours. As federal officials work to update management plans for the Blue Mountains, a local group is encouraging residents to make their voices heard. The Northern Blues Forest Collaborative brings together landowners, local experts, and community members to tackle pressing issues facing area public lands, including wildfire resilience, forest health, and watershed protection. Group organizers say community input is vital to balancing local economic needs with long-term forest health. You can learn more on our website. The 43rd annual Wallowa Valley Art Festival returns to Joseph September 18th through the 20th at the Josephy Center for the Arts and Culture. The largest juried fine art exhibition in Eastern Oregon, this year's event will include the Signature on Plane Air Competition, a fast-paced quick draw competition, and over $7,500 in awards among public galleries featuring stunning local works. Find out more on our website. I'm Logan Bidgett. Follow breaking news on the Elkhorn Media Group Facebook page.
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0: Good morning. 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Papa Murphy's, change the way you pizza. Let's start off this morning with some music history. On this date in 1990, Aerosmith appeared on MTV Unplugged. In general history news, on this date in 1911, the first telegram was sent around the world. And in other news, did you know that today is National Radio Day? Moving on to birthdays, we'll start with celebrity birthdays for today. Beloved Today Show host and weatherman Al Roker is 72 years old today. Broadcast journalist Connie Chung is 80. And frontman for the band Limp Bizkit, Fred Durst, is 56. Moving on to our local celebrities who are celebrating their special day. Happy birthday today to Rachel Dixon. That is from her family. Happy birthday today to Blaine Baker. Blaine turns 34 years old today. That's from your Northwood friends. And we have a happy anniversary today to Brian and Melissa Chamberlain. They've been married for 32 years today, and that anniversary wish was sent in from Isaac Chamberlain. All right, let me do a quick double check, make sure I got everybody, and it looks like I did. So let me throw these names back in the box. Grab one of them out, and it looks like today's winner of that pizza is Brian and Melissa Chamberlain. You've won a signature crust pizza from Papa Murphy's in La Grande, real fine love at 425 degrees. As always, I do want to remind you that if you have a birthday or anniversary to include on our show, all you have to do is email us at birthdays@elkhornmediagroup.com.
1: Looking at patchy smoke this morning in Baker County. Mostly sunny skies throughout the day and high temperatures in the mid-90s to lower triple digits. For tonight, mostly cloudy skies and patchy smoke. Expect lows in the 50s and 60s. For the Grand Ronde Valley, that includes Cove, Elgin, and La Grande. Hot and sunny throughout the day with patchy smoke. Looking at high temperatures this afternoon into the upper 90s. Tonight, mostly cloudy skies and smoke with lows in the upper 50s to lower 60s. That's a quick look at our weather. Follow current conditions at elkhornmediagroup.com.
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6: Looking at patchy smoke this morning in Baker County. Mostly sunny skies throughout the day and high temperatures in the mid-90s to lower triple digits. For tonight, mostly cloudy skies and patchy smoke. Expect lows in the 50s and 60s. For the Grand Ronde Valley, that includes Cove, Elgin, and LeGrand. Hot and sunny throughout the day with patchy smoke. Looking at high temperatures this afternoon into the upper 90s. Tonight, mostly cloudy skies and smoke with lows in the upper 50s to lower 60s. That's a quick look at our weather. Follow current conditions at elkhornmediagroup.com.
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1: I'm Logan Bajet. Here's the latest from ElkhornMediaGroup.com. LeGrand School District will once again participate in the community eligibility provision, allowing all enrolled students to receive free breakfast and lunch during the 2026 and 27 school year. Students and families do not need to complete an application or take any additional action to receive free meals. The school district is pleased to continue providing this support to students and families while helping ensure that every student has access to nutritious meals throughout the school day. LeGrand Police and the Union County Sheriff's Office responded to a reported break-in at a vacant building at 103 Adams Avenue on Tuesday night, with three people found hiding inside. Two adults, Riley Jean Larkin Smith and Kennedy Rose Haggerty, were arrested while a juvenile was issued a citation. All three were charged with burglary 2 and criminal trespass 2. The group told officers they were there to explore. The Oregon Division of Financial Regulation has issued final 2027 rate orders for Oregon's individual and small group health insurance markets. In total, DFR approved an average 21.6% rate increase for individual markets and a 15.5% average rate increase for small group markets, down from a requested 17%. Carrier choices range from 2 to 4, depending on county. I'm Logan Bajet. Follow breaking news on the Elkhorn Media Group Facebook page.
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7: Looking at patchy smoke this morning in Baker County. Mostly sunny skies throughout the day and high temperatures in the mid-90s to lower triple digits. For tonight, mostly cloudy skies and patchy smoke. Expect lows in the 50s and 60s. For the Grand Ronde Valley, that includes Cove, Elgin, and LeGrand. Hot and sunny throughout the day with patchy smoke. Looking at high temperatures this afternoon into the upper 90s. Tonight, mostly cloudy skies and smoke with lows in the upper 50s to lower 60s. That's a quick look at our weather. Follow current conditions at ElkhornMediaGroup.com.
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6: Looking at patchy smoke this morning in Baker County. Mostly sunny skies throughout the day and high temperatures in the mid-90s to lower triple digits. For tonight, mostly cloudy skies and patchy smoke. Expect lows in the 50s and 60s. For the Grand Ronde Valley, that includes Cove, Elgin, and LeGrand. Hot and sunny throughout the day with patchy smoke. Looking at high temperatures this afternoon into the upper 90s. Tonight, mostly cloudy skies and smoke with lows in the upper 50s to lower 60s. That's a quick look at our weather. Follow current conditions at elkhornmediagroup.com.
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1: I'm Logan Bidgett. Here's the latest from ElkhornMediaGroup.com. The LeGrand School District announced that the Second Street construction project in front of Central Elementary and LeGrand High School is expected to be completed before the start of the classes on August 31st. Note, there may be some minor impacts to staff prep, athletics, and other early activities leading up to the first day of school. The community is asked to continue following current street closures and detours. As federal officials work to update management plans for the Blue Mountains, a local group is encouraging residents to make their voices heard. The Northern Blues Forest Collaborative brings together landowners, local experts, and community members to tackle pressing issues facing area public lands, including wildfire resilience, forest health, and watershed protection. Group organizers say community input is vital to balancing local economic needs with long-term forest health. You can learn more on our website. The 43rd annual Wallowa Valley Art Festival returns to Joseph September 18th through the 20th at the Josephy Center for the Arts and Culture. 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I'm Logan Bidgett. 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
6: Hot and smoky today with some clouds rolling in overnight. This is your local forecast. In Baker County this morning, mostly clear skies with some patchy smoke and temperatures in the high 80s by noon. This afternoon, mostly sunny and hot with patchy smoke in the early afternoon, high temperatures hitting the high 90s. And this evening, we'll see increasing clouds with patchy smoke overnight, temperatures in the mid-70s by midnight dropping to the low 60s by sunrise. In Union County this morning, mostly clear skies with patchy smoke and temperatures in the high 80s by noon. This afternoon, sunny and hot with patchy smoke and highs in the high 90s. And this evening, getting mostly cloudy with more patchy smoke. Temperatures in the low 70s by midnight, dropping to the low 60s by sunrise.
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5: Hot and smoky today with some clouds rolling in overnight. This is your local forecast. In Baker County this morning, mostly clear skies with some patchy smoke and temperatures in the high 80s by noon. This afternoon, mostly sunny and hot with patchy smoke in the early afternoon, high temperatures hitting the high 90s. And this evening, we'll see increasing clouds with patchy smoke overnight, temperatures in the mid-70s by midnight, dropping to the low 60s by sunrise. In Union County this morning, mostly clear skies with patchy smoke and temperatures in the high 80s by noon. This afternoon, sunny and hot with patchy smoke and highs in the high 90s.

0: And this evening, getting mostly cloudy with more patchy smoke. Temperatures in the low 70s by midnight, dropping to the low 60s by sunrise.
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5: Hot and smoky today with some clouds rolling in overnight. This is your local forecast. In Baker County this morning, mostly clear skies with some patchy smoke and temperatures in the high 80s by noon. This afternoon, mostly sunny and hot with patchy smoke in the early afternoon, high temperatures hitting the high 90s. And this evening, we'll see increasing clouds with patchy smoke overnight, temperatures in the mid-70s by midnight dropping to the low 60s by sunrise. In Union County this morning, mostly clear skies with patchy smoke and temperatures in the high 80s by noon. This afternoon, sunny and hot with patchy smoke and highs in the high 90s. And this evening, getting mostly cloudy with more patchy smoke. Temperatures in the low 70s by midnight, dropping to the low 60s by sunrise.
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4: Hot and smoky today with some clouds rolling in overnight. This is your local forecast. In Baker County this morning, mostly clear skies with some patchy smoke and temperatures in the high 80s by noon. This afternoon, mostly sunny and hot with patchy smoke in the early afternoon, high temperatures hitting the high 90s. And this evening, we'll see increasing clouds with patchy smoke overnight, temperatures in the mid-70s by midnight dropping to the low 60s by sunrise. In Union County this morning, mostly clear skies with patchy smoke and temperatures in the high 80s by noon. This afternoon, sunny and hot with patchy smoke and highs in the high 90s. And this evening, getting mostly cloudy with more patchy smoke, temperatures in the low 70s by midnight dropping to the low 60s by sunrise.
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4: Mostly sunny skies for the rest of the day in Baker County. High temperatures into the 90s. For tonight, expect mostly cloudy skies with patchy smoke and lows in the 50s and 60s. Tomorrow, increasing clouds, smoke throughout, and high temperatures in the 90s and lower 100s. For the Grand Ronde Valley, including Cove, Elgin, and LeGrand, hot and sunny for the rest of the day with highs in the upper 90s. Tonight, it's mostly cloudy, low temperatures in the upper 50s to lower 60s. And tomorrow, very hot, mostly cloudy, highs around 100. That's a look at our weather. Follow current conditions at elkhornmediagroup.com.
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4: Mostly sunny skies for the rest of the day in Baker County. High temperatures into the 90s. For tonight, expect mostly cloudy skies with patchy smoke and lows in the 50s and 60s. Tomorrow, increasing clouds, smoke throughout, and high temperatures in the 90s and lower 100s. For the Grand Ronde Valley, including Cove, Elgin, and LeGrand, hot and sunny for the rest of the day with highs in the upper 90s. Tonight, it's mostly cloudy, low temperatures in the upper 50s to lower 60s. And tomorrow, very hot, mostly cloudy, highs around 100. That's a look at our weather. Follow current conditions at ElkhornMediaGroup.com.
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4: Mostly sunny skies for the rest of the day in Baker County. High temperatures into the 90s. For tonight, expect mostly cloudy skies with patchy smoke and lows in the 50s and 60s. Tomorrow, increasing clouds, smoke throughout, and high temperatures in the 90s and lower 100s. For the Grand Ronde Valley, including Cove, Elgin, and LeGrand, hot and sunny for the rest of the day with highs in the upper 90s. Tonight, it's mostly cloudy, low temperatures in the upper 50s to lower 60s. And tomorrow, very hot, mostly cloudy, highs around 100. That's a look at our weather. Follow current conditions at elkhornmediagroup.com.
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5: 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And don't miss Music on the Deck at Wallowa Lake Lodge on September 5th. 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
1: The LeGrand School District strives to love, care, and serve our community. 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
1: 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This is your local forecast. In Baker County this evening, mostly cloudy with lows in the lower 60s. Tomorrow, partly sunny and hot with highs in the mid to upper 90s. Tomorrow evening, mostly cloudy again with lows in the lower 60s. And Saturday, partly sunny and hot with highs in the low 90s. A heat advisory remains in place for Union County through 10 p.m. tomorrow. This evening, mostly cloudy with lows in the low 60s to high 50s. Tomorrow, partly sunny and hot with highs hitting the high 90s. Tomorrow evening, getting mostly cloudy again with lows in the low 60s to high 50s. And Saturday, partly sunny and hot with a chance of rain in some areas and highs in the mid 90s.
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1: I'm Dr. Kevin Burns. I'm an interventional radiologist at Good Shepherd Healthcare System. And this is the first hospital in the state of Oregon to have the HistoSonics machine to non-invasively destroy liver tumors using ultrasound waves. And we've already successfully treated many patients here. We can treat one tumor, multiple tumors in the same setting. And so this is a very powerful therapy. And as we go on through the years, we're going to expand this to other organs so that we can provide excellent care for the patients of this community.
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3: 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You might even have to share the road with a cattle drive. So kayak Magoon Lake, fish the John Day River, tour the back roads, or visit the Kamwa-Chung State Heritage Site or John Day Fossil Beds National Monument. 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The best part? 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
5: Staying hot this week with some clouds rolling in. This is your local forecast. In Baker County this evening, mostly cloudy with lows in the lower 60s. Tomorrow, partly sunny and hot with highs in the mid to upper 90s. Tomorrow evening, mostly cloudy again with lows in the lower 60s. And Saturday, partly sunny and hot with highs in the low 90s. A heat advisory remains in place for Union County through 10 p.m. tomorrow. This evening, mostly cloudy with lows in the low 60s to high 50s. Tomorrow, partly sunny and hot with highs hitting the high 90s. Tomorrow evening, getting mostly cloudy again with lows in the low 60s to high 50s. And Saturday, partly sunny and hot with a chance of rain in some areas and highs in the mid-90s.
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6: Staying hot this week with some clouds rolling in. This is your local forecast. In Baker County this evening, mostly cloudy.

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